live on a shore too. When no one does those love scenes exact like you, you make me feel so grand. 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You seem to understand each letter, foolish scheme. 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

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Then I kiss your lips and the pounding becomes the ocean.

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I can't take you anywhere, can't take you anywhere. How can I get through while you're standing in my way? Try to get past me if you dare. We're milling round like spinning tops, eager to make a change.

Perhaps there is a song. There are melodies unwritten, half rhymes, still unformed.